Hey, wait a minute. What's that smell? It smells like something burning. Well, that don't confront me none. Long as I get my rent paid on Friday. Baby, you better get back in the kitchen. 'Cause I got a sneaking suspicion.

yo-yo is a no-no of a monumental kind. If playing with your string happens to be your thing, it's easy to say to both, oh, never mind.

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2: Now this is how it started. 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

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I state my case, of which I'm certain. I've loved a life that's full. I've traveled each and every highway and more, much more than this. I did it my way.

0: Ja, wij gaan ons langzaam opmaken voor de wedstrijden van Feyenoord, Sparta en Excelsior. PEC Zwolle tegen Feyenoord en Sparta Excelsior op het kasteel. Bij Sparta de opstelling met Drommel, Bakari, Jan, Quintero, Vianello, Pelle Clement, de kerstverse vader in de basis. 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Verslaggever Freek Verelzen vroeg aan die twee Noren wat zij nou het meeste gaan missen aan Sparta.
1: Ja, it's how do I say it? It's been crazy run, crazy journey. Yeah, I didn't really expect much when I came, but it's been 4 years, amazing years, high, lows. Yeah, it started really crazy with a very good season, maybe the best season I've ever had. So it was, it's been good.
2: Tobias, what are you going to miss the most about Sparta?
3: I'm going to miss a lot, but this guy, I think, I'm going to miss him a lot. So, many things. I'm going to miss the stadium, the boys here. So, yeah, a lot of things.
2: You played again in Norway, right? What are you going to miss about each other?
3: Just have each other is... feel safe, you know. So it's been we played together 9 years now. So it's we just been there for each other all the time. So it's pretty strange.
1: It's gonna be strange.
3: Yeah.
2: So,
1: dinners. Dinners, yeah. Lately I've been a lot on dinners at his place because we knew that it's gonna be probably the last season together and. Of course I'm gonna miss him. His kids also, his fiance, I'm gonna miss them also. They've been taking good care of me because I've been alone most of the time. So it's been nice to have him and his family to support me a little bit.
0: Ja, Joshua Kitolano en Tobias Lauritsen. 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Goed, muziek, Miley Cyrus, End of the World.

0: Ja, Mr. President, Coco Jumbo. 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Misschien dat we daar in de podcast nog even over kunnen hebben. En ja, of Dennis Van Eersel of Dennis Kranenburg zat net in de perszaal in dat MAC3 stadion in Zwolle. En een van de twee die sprak met Jordan Bos.
1: Hi, good afternoon. Your thoughts on today's match, please?
2: Yeah, obviously, we got the result, we got the win, and all in all, I think we should have scored more, and we had a lot more chances. But yeah, also they had one or two good chances as well. But I think we got the job done, and happy with the game.
1: In the end, it's also the individual qualities of Haj Moussa that make the difference for your team, I think.
2: Yeah, definitely. He's got so much quality, and today, with his two goals, he showed what he can do. So, he played a good game.
1: Are you happy this season is over now?
2: I enjoyed the whole season, and very, very happy with how it ended as well. So, now we just look forward, and got the World Cup hopefully coming up. So, it's been a memorable season, and. Yeah.
1: But also a long one, right? With lots of downs as well.
2: Lots of ups and downs. So it's been a bit of a roller coaster. And at the end of the season, we qualified for Champions League. So happy with that.
1: There are two Japanese players in your team, and they asked to be not in the squad of today because of that World Cup that is approaching and because of the fatigue this season has had on them. You didn't ask for that. You don't need. That kind of rest?
2: It would be nice, but I thought it would be nice to finish the season, and hopefully now I have a little bit of time. But I think they already knew they made the World Cup squad anyway. But the Australian team hasn't been finalized yet, so.
1: Good luck if you make it to the final team.
0: Ja, even vertalen wat Jordan Bos zei. Hij had het over een bijzonder seizoen. 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Nou ja, dat heeft hij gedaan in een niet al te enerverende wedstrijd. Wint Feyenoord met Jordan Bos dus met 2-0 bij PEC Zwolle.